0: you sing it along. We can touch somebody
1: closer to us. The biggest hits and the best throwbacks are on
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0: Yes, we are getting you to the coolest attractions around on the sunny coast and 1300 468 911 of Meriden Plains. Phoebe, how the school holidays?
3: Oh, coping just.
0: Have we got the indoor activities planned or the outdoor activities planned?

0: Any activity that keeps everyone alive and sane.
1: School holidays, week one with day three in, and you've already had enough already. I love it.
0: Yeah.
1: Let's get you, though, to the Mulaney Botanical Gardens and Bird World. I've got a family pass for you to go along.
0: Thank you so much.
1: That is going to be a load of fun. That'll take at least one day out of your planning for school holidays.
0: It will. Appreciate it.
1: There are plenty more school holiday upgrades on the way this afternoon. Nuganel, where are they going to send you? Keep it on 91.1 Hot FM. 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
1: Tomorrow, it's all about the chicken run for Lookout 07. Leon and Stensholm and the team will be running from Noosa to Caloundra, and we're going to be on the road with them.
0: Oh, so excited. Except you're handcuffing me to the car. I don't know, is this one of your weird fantasies, or is it just a way to keep me in the car?
1: I'm looking after you.
0: Okay, I've been sick. All right, fair enough. I'm not allowed to run. Oh, let's do it. We'll see you tomorrow on the road from 6 here at 91.1 Hot FM. What?

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0: Good morning. We are doing the chicken run for 2026. We're going to tell you more about that if you've just joined us in just a moment. We're running from Noosa to Caloundra. We're not running at the moment. We're making our boss run for us.
1: We're the support crew.
0: Yeah, we're the support crew.
1: And I feel doing... very supportive.
0: Yes, me too. Both of our bosses are running together. Is this them?
1: Yep.
0: Doing a fabulous job. On your roddy. Well done, Marky boy.
1: Woo! Doing well, lads.
0: Now, I have to say... Oh,

0: Delicious entertainment. Nachos.
1: All right, good morning. Time for entertainment. You're hosting me, of course. It's all about Taylor Swift right now. And like I said to you the other day, Sam, I'm just going to need you to be a little bit more excited when I'm talking about this because I'm pumped.
2: I'm excited.
1: It's almost like I've been invited to her wedding and I haven't.
2: Do you know when you're too cool for school, though? Like, I'm trying to be too cool for school, but I'm actually genuinely excited for 100%. It. I think it's going to be cool.
1: Yeah, I wasn't going to say anything, so I'm glad you admitted it.
2: Yeah.
1: All right, we are out and about for the chicken run. Our chicken's running from Noosa to Caloundra today, but I'm going to tell you all about Taylor Swift and Travis Kelce's wedding. So the other day I started to get the rumours swirling, wasn't I, around it was potentially looking more and more like Madison Square Garden this weekend. So there was a permit that went in to New York and the surrounding Madison Square Garden from July 2 to July 4.
2: Okay.
1: Now, we're seeing lots of trucks that are bumping stuff in. Obviously, the PAPs are just on high alert near Madison Square Garden at the moment. There's been lots of things that they've seen. Now, apparently, Madison Square Garden, the transformation rumors are getting very, very Taylor Swift coded. And I'm going to tell you why, because crews have reportedly been moving in a huge amount of wedding-style production. This, we're talking a massive castle-style structure. So reports are sort of saying a large scenic build is being created inside Madison Square Garden, basically turning the arena into like a fantasy wedding, which is giving me Love Story vibes, you know?
2: Yeah, either that or they could be preparing for Shrek 5.
1: Didn't think of that.
2: Yeah.
1: Didn't think about that, actually, now that you say it. Also, there has been red-pink carpet installations, which we've been seeing them nailing into the stairs there. There's been food, there's catering, major lighting production, all the boring stuff. But also, there's been containers and stuff with the guys who have zoomed in on their cameras, and it says garden party and mirror ball labeled equipment.
2: Okay.
1: Now, I know that we could be doing this anywhere, but this is what speculation, the rumors are fueling this speculation, because there's like a garden party theme. You've got a castle sort of, I'm going to say it's maybe a little Love Story-esque, but in her song in 2012, it was called The Lucky One. There is a specific lyric that says, they say you bought a bunch of land somewhere, chose the Rose Garden over Madison Square.
2: Right.
1: I mean, right. It's pretty much a sure thing. Well, she loves an Easter egg.
2: But that was a long time ago. She wouldn't have even met Travis Kelce by then.
1: No,
2: I think she was going out with me then.
1: Well, that was incorrect.
2: Okay. All right. That might be untrue.
1: In your head.
2: Might be untrue.
1: Right? No, but you know what she's like. I feel like Travis is the type of guy to go, hey, you just do whatever you want, babe. I'm going to be here for you. Mm. I'll just look after some other stuff. You do the pretty stuff.
2: I'll get the esky.
1: I'll look after all that. And because she will

0: And then when they really like something, they go.
1: Did I?
0: Get it out. I wanted to say because. I realized that was the end to it. The only joke I know. Why did the chicken cross the road? Because!
1: We're a little bit loose here today.
0: Oh, my goodness. Okay, I'm not finished.
1: Oh, more.
0: Did you know a mother hen talks to her eggs?
1: No, what does she say?
0: Well, I don't know. I don't speak chicken. But apparently before they hatch, chicks can communicate back while still inside the egg.
1: In utero.
0: Isn't that wild?
1: That is wild.
0: Except if the what if the hen was singing to the baby? Like, so let's just pretend the hen's me for a second, and they're not a very good singer. Have this image of the hen singing, and the next thing, the chick really doesn't like how the mum sings, so it pokes its head out like an alien and goes, "Don't sing, mum." Pokes its head back in again. You're right. We're very weird today, aren't we?
1: Oh wow.
0: Now egg color depends on the breed. Chickens can sleep with one half of their brain awake.
1: Sounds like me.
0: So that helps them stay alert for danger. Yeah.
1: That's wild.
0: That's crazy. A flock has a pecking order. Did you know that?
1: No.
0: It's like you
1: chickens.
0: And me. Yeah.
1: Yeah.
0: But I'm obviously higher than you on the pecking order.
1: You're the rooster.
0: Chickens don't sweat.
1: Yeah, I knew that.
0: Obviously, guys, they got birds.
1: I knew that.
0: God, sometimes ChatGPT, I swear to God, thinks we're silly, you know?
1: God, if we don't tell people we're using ChatGPT,
0: sorry,
1: to this segment.
0: Right, you're right. And last but not least, a chicken's red hat is a comb.
1: Yeah, I knew that.
0: Oh, I didn't know that.
1: Yeah.
0: So can they comb other chickens' feathers?
1: No, it's called a comb.
0: Oh, it's just called a comb.
1: Yeah.
0: I read that wrong. So yeah.
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4: G'day, reports of a crash on the Bruce northbound through Morayfield with delays on the build. Southbound through Northlakes, only around a 3-minute delay. Now, similar conditions inbound through Mountain Creek on the Sunshine Motorway. A little bit of traffic on the David Lowway through Coolum Beach and through Kunda Park Building on Maroochydore Road at Pike Street. 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